0: Brand new from Jason Aldean. There's Anytime Soon on your ride home. I'm Brett Allen, trying to soak up every last bit of summer we can. We'll be back at it again tomorrow. We'll see you then. Here's Miranda Lambert.
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Kane Brown there with Woman on Taste of Country Nights with Evan Paul. It's Labor Day. I'm working. You're working. So let's play a Toby song to celebrate. Here's I Love This Bar on Taste of Country Nights.

0: Haley Zimmerman there with Chevy Silverado on Taste of Country Nights. You hop in that Silverado and take the high road after a breakup. Here's Coe Wetzel.
1: Oh,

New country there. That's Lainey Wilson featuring John Mayer. That's Phone, Keys, Wallet. A Taste of Country Nights with Evan Paul. And hey, since you got to work on Labor Day, like myself, but I can't win this, you can. 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

0: Taste of Country Nights. It's Evan Paul. I'm about to play the new song by John Party called Boots Off. I got John here, and I want to talk about what Dolly Parton meant to you.
1: Not only a great country music artist, a great songwriter, I never got to meet her, but she was always really good to me. She sent me things on my birthday, and I had a good friend that was... Her mom worked with Dolly, and we just kind of had that relationship. And I never forget when she sent me the Playboy cover picture of her in her little bunny ear suit and signed to John from Dolly, and was like, wow. And then she did a video for me, and she sent a children's book to my girls, and she was just a sweetheart, even from afar.
0: That was John Party remembering the legacy of Dolly Parton. Here's Party with his new song, Boots Off, on Taste of Country Nights with Evan Paul. She's

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Luke Combs, Sleepless in a Hotel Room on Taste of Country Nights with Evan Paul. I just saw Jason Aldean and his wife went to a massage parlor in a shopping center. That was something new for them to do what us normal folk do. Here's Girl Like You with Jason Aldean on Taste of Country Nights. Love how you-

Ella Langley featuring Morgan Wallen there with I Can't Love You Anymore on Taste of Country Nights. Dude, Riley Green just caught one of the biggest fish I ever seen. He was holding it up, and none of the ladies that were commenting on it were talking about the fish. Here's Riley Green with Change My Mind on Taste of Country Nights.

0: I like that one right there. That's Morgan Wallen and Ben By Now on Taste of Country Nights with Evan Paul. If you are getting to do some drinking on Labor Day, I got a list from foodandwine.com of America's most popular beer brands as of September 2026. 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I would let you know how good they are. Trust me. Hey, coming up next, Sam Hunt's going to kick things off for us here on the Labor Day second shift on Taste of Country Nights with Evan Paul.
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0: 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Here's a brand new country. Here's my wife calling me right in the middle of me talking on the radio. Hello?
1: What are you doing?
0: I got hold of... Here's Flatland Cavalry and Never Coming Back. I got to get this Taste of Country Nights.

0: Zach John King with Get to Drinking on Taste of Country Nights. I got Keith Urban here with me. Tell me about your worst days in country music.
1: I think I try to forget the worst days. When I was doing my radio tour, when I got started as an artist, and you do the radio for your listeners, you do the radio tour, you get around and introduce yourself to all the radio stations, it can be quite grueling because no one knows who you are. No one cares who you are. And you're just schlepping yourself around the country with your promoter from the label, going to so many radio stations. And we got to this station, let's just say somewhere else, wasn't here. And I got my acoustic guitar with me and we walk into the station and the promo guy takes me in and we meet the manager and the manager of the station says, oh, just go into the conference room and get your guitar out and get ready and we'll have everybody come in. So I go in there, I open the door and there's a meeting going on in the conference room. And one of the guys at the meeting, there's must have been eight people in there. He goes, can we help you? Hello? And I was like, oh, I'm just getting my guitar. He goes, we're having a meeting here.
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0: darling.
1: Chase Matthew. Yeah, why is he still calling you, and why is he still calling you darling? It's Evan Paul on Taste of Country Nights with Dan and Shay. The brand new track is called Say So.

New country from Dan and Shay is called Say So on Taste of Country Nights. It's Evan Paul. Let's get a look at what's trending in country music news at tasteofcountry.com. As we all continue to mourn the passing of a country music icon, Dolly Parton, we've heard from a few other country artists about what Dolly Parton meant to them, and we wanted to get that word to you. You can go to our Taste of Country Facebook and hear what Carrie Underwood had to say about Dolly Parton, Darius Rucker, John Pardee, Jason Aldean, and

0: everybody else you can imagine, a who's who of country music talking about what Dolly meant to them. 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

0: 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Here's a brand new country. Here's my wife calling me right in the middle of me talking on the radio. Hello?
1: What are you doing?
0: I got hold of... Here's Flatland Cavalry and Never Coming Back. I got to get this Taste of Country Nights.

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Susan, Texas on Taste of Country Nights with Evan Paul. It's Labor Day and we're working. How's that for life ain't fair? I'm going to get you through the second shift, though. I got some stuff coming up for you. Co Wetzel is on the way with Ella Langley. Shaboozy coming up. Now Jelly Roll, I Am Not Okay on Taste of Country Nights. Hi.

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Every now and again, geez, you need a little good news. Here's Shaboozy.

0: New country there from Riley Green. That's called Think As You Drunk on Taste of Country Nights. I got Riley Green here with me. Do you, when you have like a new song out, do you constantly check the charts like every morning when you wake up to see how it's doing?
1: I can see the appeal of it. I mean, the label keeps me up to date on like chart activity and stuff, but I really just try to worry about shows. I mean, I've always had that kind of mentality of just worry about what I can control. And that the way I look at it, that's my live show and song, you know, and music. So, I mean, I try to concentrate on that.
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0: Brown Bin and Chicken Fried on Taste of Country Nights with Evan Paul. I love this song, man. It's Cody Johnson and Horseback.
1: He's a ranch hand in a pinch, man. 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

0: Taste of Country Nights with Evan Paul. I'm here with Jason Aldean. We're reminiscing about that song that he did with Carrie Underwood, If I Didn't Love You. That collaboration kind of came out of nowhere. Did you guys have to keep it a secret for a long time?
1: I didn't have to keep it long, honestly, because the song got written, and I literally was in the studio just a couple days later tracking the song. And then, I think the next week, we stuck a vocal on it, and just a couple days after that, we were cutting Carrie's part. And it went to radio within probably a couple weeks after that. So it all went down pretty quick, quicker than anything's ever happened for me, putting together a song like that. I would.

Moving on. Josh Ross, Hate How You Look on Taste of Country Nights. Here's brand new country from a guy that lives the country lifestyle. I'm talking about he came up here to the studio. He brought his lady, brought his dog. The dog was hanging out in the studio. It's like, this is awesome. Shane Proffitt. It's called Long Live Country, Taste of Country Nights. Help us.

0: New country on your second shift there from Shane Prophet. 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
1: How's it going, brother? You look, man, I'm not sure where the radio studio is, but I've got about 12 extra hot dogs here, but I've only got 10 buns, but if I can bring some up to you if you want. We were cooking out. I got extra beer. You were playing music all night for us. I thought the least I could do was bring you some food and beer.
0: Dude, this is the best phone call I've ever gotten in my life. Okay, hold on. Hold on, man. Happy Labor Day to everybody. Thanks for hanging out tonight. We'll get drunk on a plane with Dierks Bentley. Coming up next, a Taste of Country Nights.
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Tucker Wetmore. It's called Who Told You That? And it's on your Taste of Country Nights daily download, where you get two brand new country songs back to back for you to check out. These are the next trending tracks. Here's Megan Maroney with Medicine. Ain't her-

Coming up, the song that everybody's singing. I'm talking about It Is Everywhere, Stella Lefty and Boston. That's going to play right after Eric Church and Springsteen on Taste of Country Nights. To this day.

0: New country there from Stella Lefty. That one's called Boston on Taste of Country Nights. The least I can do for you tonight for having to work the second shift on Labor Day is pay you back $500, right? I thought that'd be something I could do for you. 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Good luck to you. Hey, we're coming right back with Ella Langley and Be Her. Hang on.
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0: Hey, what's up, y'all? This is Jelly Roll, and I am working the second shift right along your side tonight, baby. Right here on Taste of Country Nights.
1: Here is Hands Up.

Bailey Zimmerman, Chevy Silverado on Taste of Country Nights with Evan Paul. Sending a big shout out to Megan and Jamie checking in at 888-544-7181. I don't know where from because their phone cut out right as I asked them that, but I promised I'll play Al Dean for them. Take a little ride on Taste of Country Nights.

Hardy, favorite country song on Taste of Country Nights. Here's a fun fact for you. Hardy said one of the people he always wanted to write a country song for since he moved to Nashville was Blake Shelton. And here is that song by Blake Shelton. Let Him In Anyway, written by Hardy. Taste of Country Nights. Ain't it?

0: New country there from Blake Shelton. Let him in anyway on Taste of Country Nights. Let's get a look at what's trending in country music news at tasteofcountry.com. As we all continue to mourn the passing of a country music icon, Dolly Parton, we've heard from a few other country artists about what Dolly Parton meant to them, and we wanted to get that word to you. You can go to our Taste of Country Facebook and hear what Carrie Underwood had to say about Dolly Parton, Darius Rucker, John Pardee, Jason Aldean, and anybody else you can imagine, a who's who of country music, talking about what Dolly meant to them. Of course, Dolly meant something to each and every one of us. 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
1: What's up? This is Andrea at Shauna's Barbecue tonight, and the number two song on the countdown is... Wait, I forgot which one I'm supposed to say.
0: Oh, no!
1: Oh, yeah, Zach Top, South of Sanity. Playing.

Number one on your Taste of Country Night's top three most requested songs, Ella Langley, Morgan Wallen, I Can't Love You Anymore. The second shift rolls on if you're working on Labor Day, so am I. It's Eli Young Band on Taste of Country Night's. Hotel.

0: Jacob Hackworth. That one's called What Took You So Long on Taste of Country Nights with Evan Paul. If you missed it, on Friday, our co-host all night was Scotty McCreary. He's got a lot of good stuff going on. He updated us about his kids, new music, and how life is out on the road. He was talking about slowing down in the future and not doing so many shows so he can hang out with his kids and family more. Now, coming up on this Friday night, we are hanging out with Josh Turner, one of the most distinct voices in current country music. Josh Turner, you know everybody knows Josh Turner. He's going to be hanging out with us on Friday night. Always kicking it with your favorite country music superstars here on Taste of Country Nights with Evan Paul. Coming up next, Carrie Underwood. 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

I got good news for you. If you love Morgan Wallen and Jason Aldean, I got both of them coming up within the next 10 minutes for you. Here's a brand new track from Hudson Westbrook. We were testing it out in the daily download, and a lot of people liked it, so here it is. It's called Painted You Pretty on Taste of Country Nights.

Morgan Wallen, I Got Better, on Taste of Country Nights with Evan Paul. And during I Got Better, I got coffee. Got to get that last refill before the night's over. Here's Billy Currington on Taste of Country Nights. Baby,

0: Jason Aldean. That one's called Don't Tell On Me on Taste of Country Nights. This song makes me always picture, like, I've never been to a wedding where someone objected and they said something when they say speak now or forever hold your peace, but this kind of makes me think of that. It's Graylin James and Water at a Wedding on Taste of Country Nights.
1: Well, I didn't want to show up, but our families go way back. So when you said your vows, that's exactly where I sat. Thank God for open bars, because watching all

0: country there from Graylin James. That one is called Water at a Wedding on Taste of Country Nights. All right, we have done it. We've gotten through probably, I would say, the hardest Monday of the year because it's a Monday, which already makes it hard, but a lot of people had today off being Labor Day. So if you're like us and you're working the second shift tonight, this was the hardest Monday, but we made it through it. As we approach midnight, I'm about to approach the door and head on out. Hopefully, you get to do a little bit of the same. On the way out, though, I'm going to play Tyler Hubbard and Land. I've also got Luke Bryan set up, ready to go with Country, and She Knows It. Y'all have a great rest of your night. Drive safe, and talk to you tomorrow. Taste of Country Nights with Evan Paul.
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0: This Saturday, Huntington Bank Expo comes alive with Bullathon Bulls and Broncs. 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

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God bless the USA. 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

for New Country, US 105. Good Tuesday morning. It's Tayshia. I know our week's going to be all screwed up. Tuesday already. Hope you had a great weekend. Glad you're back. Let's do some Lou Bryce, US 105.

0: Number one for new country, U.S. 105, with what's trending in Central Texas.
1: Well, an Illinois mother has been charged with murder after prosecutors say that she killed her two-year-old son while closely watching the Lindsey Clancy murder trial in Massachusetts. As you know, Clancy is charged with killing her three kids. The trial resulted in a mistrial the other day. 40-year-old Corey Walsh accused of killing her son Barrett at their home. Witnesses told investigators that Walsh had recently become very interested in the Clancy case and was even talking about it with friends by text as late as 3.5 hours before her son was found. The five people that were killed when that Amazon cargo plane crashed at Miami International were all inside vehicles that were hit by the aircraft. The Boeing 767 overran the runway while arriving from San Juan, Puerto Rico. It hit a cleaning company van that had seven people in it, and then it broke through an airport fence and then hit an SUV on a nearby road. And the TSA has launched a program allowing some people without airline tickets to go through security and visit airport gates. Before 9/11, this was common practice. You could see somebody off, walk them all the way to the gate until they changed everything. 13 airports are doing this, including LA, Dallas-Fort Worth, Vegas, San Diego. Eligible visitors can meet arriving passengers, see all family and friends, even visit somebody during a layover or use airport restaurants and shops, but they must have TSA pre-check benefits and a known traveler number. Then you need to apply online 1 to 3 days before you actually visit the airport. Keep up with what's

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0: Danny chose me on your number one for new country, US 105. Good Tuesday morning. Yes, it is Tuesday. Feels like a Monday. I'm sitting here with my Tide to go oxy pen. I think I'm going to use, I'm trying to see if there's anything left, the whole pen. Yeah, my coffee all down my shirt this morning. So trying to, feels like Monday. And real quick, before we do Morning Cup of Country, I want to say hello to Barbara and her friends that came out to the My Melrose live broadcast I was doing over the weekend at Killeen Mall. They stopped by to say hello, to say they listen, and they played some trivia with me. We were doing trivia and giving away prizes. You can't go wrong with trivia. So good morning, Barbara and friends. Thank you for listening, and let's do Morning Cup of Country right now.
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Lainey Wilson, making country music history again. Set to host the CMA Awards solo for the second consecutive time. This is making her the first woman to do so. Dolly was the first woman to solo host the CMAs. That happened back in 1988. And then Reba hosted alone in 1991. This is Lainey's third time hosting overall. She hosted with Luke Bryan and Peyton Manning. And then did the solo thing. Nominees for the CMAs, by the way, will be revealed on Good Morning America this Thursday morning. And the 60th annual CMA Awards will air live November 18th. And that's going to be on ABC. Well, Dolly may be receiving two honors related to Nashville. The airport, you probably heard this, the airport authority is meeting September 17th to talk about renaming the airport Dolly Parton International. Meanwhile, American Airlines has renumbered their daily flight from Dallas to Nashville from flight 1396 to flight 925. How cool is that? The change will happen on March 28th. Randy Travis in the news.

And he dropped in new music for the first time in 18 years. He announced that Same Old Way is the name of it, set for release November 13th. These 12 songs are from his entire career spanning 86 to 2013, but they simply never made it onto an album. Alrighty, country music.

Music history, you know the term ick, things that, this song is one of mine. I'm sorry, I love Conway Twitty. But yeah, today in 1973, this was number one. And I

I May Never Get to Heaven topped the charts today in 1979, and I love this song. Did not come out in 97, but was honored in 1997.

0: Kenny Rogers, yeah, his greatest hits album, Certified Gold, today in 97. And that song, Lady, was written by Lionel Richie. And I saw this interview that he did one time. He was supposed to be writing the song, and he hadn't really gotten it done. And Kenny was like, where's the song? So he said he was basically on the toilet thinking up lyrics to Lady. Maybe that's TMI. I don't know. Keep up with all things country music with your US 105 app. Hey, some of the best ideas come then, right? 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
1: Well, the NTSB is moving forward with that investigation after recovering flight data and audio recorders from the deadly crash of an Amazon cargo plane at Miami International over the weekend. Five people were killed, five others hurt, when the plane went off the runway while trying to land Sunday afternoon. We've probably seen video of these morons. I've seen video all weekend. Wimbledon, taking steps to limit the presence of, I'm doing air quotes, influencers, following issues that affected this year's U.S. Open match. The matches saw the interruptions by people taking pictures, using bright lighting, making too much noise. It was one group. And you watch the videos, you'll see it. There's a picture that's been going around. Man and woman are sitting there in their seats, and the guy has his head in his hands, like, just thoroughly annoyed. And then behind him, you see this group, they're wearing white, and they're taking all these pictures and saying all this crap. And Wimbledon, they have strict rules. You're quiet when, you know, when the ball's in play, when they're playing, you don't get up, you don't leave your seat. And then you bring trash in that's never been. And that's what it is. You bring them in, they have no couth. And this happens. So good for Wimbledon to take steps to keep people like this out. OpenAI admits some of its AI agents escaped from a testing environment and hijacked a German wiki forum. Reuters was the first to report that the agents turned the wiki forum into a message board for other AI agents. And by that, I mean like chatbots, right? I'm talking not human. OpenAI knew about this weeks ago and said nothing, which is typical. Keep up with what's trending with the US 105 app. Download it on your phone or at us105fm.com.
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1: So Spider-Man, Brand New Day, wins again the North American box office over the holiday weekend. It brought in $23.4 million over the 4 days, more than enough to secure first place. And Christopher Nolan's The Odyssey took the number two spot this time around, pulling in about $17.3 million. So did you watch The Gentlemen over the weekend? The new series is out. They dropped all the episodes, so of course we watched all of them. And do I like it better than the first season? It's different. It's darker this season. Not going to tell you what happens, but it's definitely darker. And so I'll leave it at that. And, you know, you can watch it and make up your own mind. All right. Gary Oldman is rooting for his Slow Horses co-star Jack Loudon to become the next James Bond.
2: Jack has, it's been rumored that he's on the short list, or he's one of... we're going to find out pretty soon, aren't we? Because they have picked him. They have made the choice, but they have not announced it yet. So my fingers are crossed for Jack.
1: So what he means when he said they've picked him, he's not saying for sure Jack. He's talking about they've picked someone to play the character. And more on that, James Bond writer Stephen Knight is adding to the buzz that the new Agent 007 has been chosen. He did an interview and said that when he was asked about the rumor, Gary Oldman was saying about the casting being done. And he said, "I cannot speak about this project much as I would dearly love to." He said the thing with Bond is it's its own universe and its own franchise, so there are certain rules. I mean, obviously, you have to move it along.

0: but I love where it sits. I love that it's British. I love that it's not DC or Marvel, and I feel a responsibility to that. Alrighty, Ben Affleck and Aflac Insurance finally turning a long-running joke into a real advertising partnership.
1: They already have a duck because of the quack thing.
2: Now they want a human, man, you, Aflac, which rhymes with...
3: Aflac!
4: I wouldn't have put that together.
0: Yeah, he gets a lesson about supplemental insurance from coaches Nick Saban, Deion Sanders, and Dawn Staley. Alrighty, celebrity birthdays today. This guy's been in so many things. Such a great actor. He was in Love Actually. He was in Sherlock. He was in The Hobbit movies. You know who he is.
5: You said ask me a question. Well, that is my question. What have I got in my pocket?
6: Three guesses, Precious. He must give us three.
7: Three guesses. Very well. Guess away.
6: Hansels.
5: Wrong. Guess again.
6: Knife! Oh, shut up.
5: Wrong again. Last guess.
6: String or nothing.
5: 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Wrong both times.
0: Yeah, that's Martin Freeman. 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

Zimmerman. It's your number one for new country, US 105. Good Tuesday morning. Yes, it's Tuesday. Your whole week's going to be jacked because it feels like Monday. I mean, it does for me anyway. Spilled coffee in my shirt. Coming in here, and I think I used up my entire Tide to go OxyPen. Trying to get this junk out of my shirt. And I just looked at it. So it's the middle part of where the coffee was is, I mean, you can't tell it was there, but now there's the outline, right? There's still that little, so I'm gonna have to go back in a minute. Let's talk about cheap stuff. Well, start with expensive things that are more expensive today. Of course, gas is just stupid high. Dog food. What is the deal with dog food? I mean, even I would get the cheaper dog food. Even that goes up. I get a 40-pound bag, you know, to cover all the dogs and everything. And now I'm buying all the cat food for the ferals I'm trying to catch and spay neuter. But it's ridiculous. And every time I watch Christmas Vacation, that scene where Clark and Eddie are in Walmart, they're walking through and Eddie keeps piling all the bags of dog food on the cart. And as they walk down the aisle, you can see the prices of the dog food. I think it was like, what, $11 or something like that for 40 pounds? And now it's 40 bucks at least. It's just, it's insanity. But there are some things that are cheaper today. And

0: people online were asked about that. This was BuzzFeed where I got this. And one person said bananas. And they said, I eat one a day before I go to work. So breakfast for the week typically costs me about $1.50. It's a good idea. Libraries, still free. Go in there and read. Use the card catalog. Do they still have the card catalog even? Probably not. Arizona iced teas and Costco hot dogs was this person's response. This person said, and we're not promoting this. This is just what they said. TVs and weed are the only things that have gotten cheaper and better during my lifetime. That was one comment. I don't know with the weed. You got to watch that because it could be laced with stuff that makes you psycho. AA batteries, cheaper than ever. Back in the 90s, super expensive. Batteries are still expensive as far as I'm concerned. This person said over the last few decades, getting information has gotten super cheap. Tech has gotten cheaper and more accessible. Computers and smartphones, I mean, they're going up again because RAM and the AI and all that, they're buying up everything. 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And then you can get a laptop now. I haven't even looked at the prices now. Just know they're going up like 400, maybe something like that. 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

Another hot day expected across central Texas with temperatures this morning in the upper 70s and lower 80s, turning to mid-90s during the lunch hour, upper 90s near 100 degrees later this afternoon. Now, the heat index, that's another big kicker and a big leader in the forecast. There is a heat advisory along and east of I-35 until 8 p.m. this evening, meaning the heat index out in those areas could reach 105 or hotter. Now, despite the heat, there's also a very low 10% chance for some passing showers that could move in from the Brazos Valley later on this afternoon. From KWTX, I'm First Alert Meteorologist C.D. Finley.

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1: Well, just days ahead of the 25th anniversary of the 9/11 Islamic terror attacks, a steel beam from the World Trade Center set to go on display today at the White House. The Tunnel to Towers Steel Across America Tour, bringing the 16,000-pound beam to the Ellipse. A two-day Republican rally featuring President Trump leading to security barricades and street closures around Dallas's AAC, or the American Airlines Center. Republicans rallying around a proposed tax cut ahead of the midterm elections in November. They say the Democrats plan to conduct local counter-programming, meaning paid protest. Major travel disruptions likely for downtown Dallas commuters. Street closures are going to be in effect through midnight Friday night. And LSU Tiger fans making the earth move. Saturday night, they played at home, played against Clemson. I believe Lainey Wilson was there as well, because I was seeing a bunch of friends of mine from the Baton Rouge area posting stuff. She was there performing. She was on the sidelines and everything. Being a Louisiana native, that's why. Well, the needle was bouncing on a seismometer around about a quarter of a mile around Tiger Stadium. They say that they registered several episodes of stronger than normal ground shaking during the LSU game on Saturday. 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

Jelly Roll's mouth got him booted from a pro-police fundraiser at Mar-a-Lago. 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
1: HBO adding three major cast members to season two of its Harry Potter series, including a new actress going to take over the role of Ginny Weasley. Actress Bonnie Hill is going to replace season one's Gracie Cochran as Ron's younger sister, while Billy Barrett has been cast as teenage Tom Riddle. Lenny Rush is going to play House Elf Dobby. And they haven't exactly how they're going to do it. He's taking the character. It was CGI and voiced by Toby Jones in the movie. But they haven't revealed how the series is going to depict him. Season two is scheduled to begin filming sometime this fall. Or Bruce Campbell got candid about his previously announced cancer diagnosis. The Evil Dead star admitted that this type of cancer, he has maybe 5 years. And he said he does not want to get into the type of cancer that he has. Well, some brighter news, actress Natalie Portman has a new baby. Baby number three. Hard to believe she's mother to a 15-year-old son. Jeez. Also has a 9-year-old daughter. Alrighty, some celebrity birthdays today. Play this and give me a chance to do something about my voice getting hoarse again. Okay, David Arquette has a birthday. Loved him in the movie Never Been Kissed.
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1: That was such a great movie. So yeah, David Arquette from Scream, Never Been Kissed, a whole bunch of stuff. He's 55 today. Alrighty, in the world of music, Amy Mann, she was in a band called Till Tuesday. Such a great song. Yeah, she is 66 today. And Fine Young Cannibals, their bassist, David Steele, has a birthday.

So he is 66 today, and model Rachel Hunter, TV personality, model, video personality. She has a birthday today, and you probably know her without knowing that you know her. If you've seen the video for the Fountains of Wayne song, Stacy's Mom.

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Ella Langley. Number one for New Country, US 105. Good morning. It's Tuesday. Feels like a Monday. Our entire week's going to be shot. Wrapping up Labor Day weekend. All the stores have their Halloween stuff already. And did you know that it was Salem, Massachusetts' 400th anniversary this year? Yep. And they were actually, though, on a list. I saw this somewhere the other day, a list of overrated locations. People visit these places thinking they're going to be all that, and they're like, eh. And Salem was actually on there. But they do get pretty lively around Halloween. Practical Magic is premiering, so it's going to be on a lot of people's radar. And so I came across this list of things, if you do want to go up there, you might want to check out. They have the Witch Museum. It gives you all the history of that. A lot of different theories on that whole thing, the witch trials. I think the general consensus is it was mass hysteria. You know what I mean? It was just, I don't know, they just went crazy. All right, so the Witch Museum, you want to hit that to get the history. They have the Merchant Hotel. Let's see, Charter Street Cemetery and Salem Witch Trials Memorial. They have a guided walking tour you might want to check out. And they go by the Hocus Pocus sites where they filmed Hocus Pocus. That'd be pretty cool. Red Sandwich Shop Tavern at the Hawthorne Hotel. And the House of Seven Gables and Salem Willows. So those are some of the high points of what you might want to check out. I actually did look at that because I like to go somewhere up in the Northeast, actually see, you know, the seasons change. I mean, the leaves are falling here now, but it's because everything's dead and dried up. To actually see the colors change, you know? And I did look at Salem and was kind of considering it. And then I went on YouTube to look at videos of Salem around Halloween, and it is mass chaos. And I'm like, I don't want to be anywhere near.

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Number one for New Country, US 105. Well, John Party, going through a divorce. 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It's pretty interesting.

0: Wetzel and Ella Langley. I really like it. It's called Jaded. 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
0: And an illegal immigrant is facing charges after a deadly wrong-way crash in Duncanville. This happened last week. Investigators say Alexander Nunez driving the wrong way on the highway, and then he ran head-on into another car. Police say he failed the field sobriety test, arrested at the scene. He's been charged with intoxication manslaughter, two counts of intoxication assault. He's in the Dallas County Jail on an immigration hold. More than a dozen football fans missed UT's football game because of potential heat-related complaints. According to EMS, 13 patients transported to the hospital from the game on Saturday. They said some people had other symptoms as well. If you don't think about it, but if you're drinking, that's going to dehydrate the daylights out of you, and it's going to make it even worse. Well, airlines, I think we've all done this at some point. Airlines have caught on to the pillowcase packing hack. Yeah, passengers were using this to get around checked bag fees. And if you're unfamiliar with it, you load a pillowcase with your clothes and other travel needs. And it's become a trendy way for people to pack a bag without actually packing a bag. And now some airlines have caught on, and they're denying these people the ability to carry them on as a carry-on, which can lengthen security checks. Passengers then have to pay for checking their pillowcases. And in some cases, people miss flights because they want to argue about it. But what about wearing all the clothes that you're going to need on your trip? My sister-in-law does.

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0: your number one for new country, US 105. Now, usually on Tuesdays, we find out if she's made it another week at number one. But because of the holiday yesterday, I'm thinking they're pushing it to tomorrow because I didn't see anything today. So she's at 20 weeks, number one, and trying to get to 21. If she goes to 22, she ties Mariah Carey. And if she gets to 23, she will reign supreme. And by the way, she just hit number one with that song on the UK chart. So, yeah, she's ruling pretty much everywhere now. But we'll keep you updated. And you always keep up with what's going on with country music. Jelly Roll, I wrote something up on this. I saw this over the weekend. He was supposed to perform at an event. It was a Blue Lives Matter event, I believe, at Mar-a-Lago, which is, as we all know, President Trump's place. And the group said, we're good. And so they disinvited him due to all the stuff that he was saying on Jimmy Kimmel Live. And I think a lot of people agree. It's, you know, you can rag on Trump, but it was just some of the stuff he said. It was really jacked up. It takes a lot. It takes a lot to, I don't know, shock me, I guess you could say. And some of the stuff he was saying, it shocked me because he was saying it. Because he always talks about being Christian. And Christians, you know, like I said, nowhere perfect. But it was just cruel and it was vile. You know what I mean? And so then he went on to say, if you don't like it, don't. I hate it when they threaten us. You know, it's just like on Facebook. If you don't respond to this, I'm going to start deleting friends. Have you seen people do that? That drives me over the edge. And it kind of hit me the same with Jelly Roll. If you don't like it, don't listen. Well, people responded and now he's wigging. But, you know, you can say what you want, but there's consequences.
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the boss asks you why you've got that big smile on your face, tell him it's because you got US 105 in your ear, making your workday go by faster with 10 in a row every hour. US

Chessy has a new album that's coming out later this month in just a couple of weeks. And one of the songs on there is called Goldfish. Would you believe me if I told you that was inspired by Ted Lasso? I'll explain in less than 10. US 105.

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Front page obituary, he was a millionaire. He left his fortune to some guy he barely knew. His kids were mad as hell,

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1: Texas weather. Another hot day expected across Central Texas to mid-90s during the lunch hour, upper 90s near 100 degrees later this afternoon. Now, the heat index, that's another big kicker and a big leader in the forecast. There is a heat advisory along and east of I-35 until 8 p.m. this evening, meaning the heat index out in those areas could reach 105 or hotter. Now, despite the heat, there's also a very low 10% chance for some passing showers that could move in from the Brazos Valley later on this afternoon. From KWTX, I'm First Alert Meteorologist C.D. Finley.

easiest work day because it is the first day back after a long holiday weekend. But honestly, if we stick together, it's not going to be that bad. What do you say, Ewan? Good. We've already made it this far, right?

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Hey, it's Tayshia. Join me tomorrow morning. Got a lot of cool stuff. We'll get you caught up on what's trending. We'll have your morning cup of country. And I'll hook you up with a family four-pack of tickets to the Hometown Heroes Bullathon Bulls and Bronx. That's coming up this Saturday at the Huntington Bank Expo Center Equine Arena in Belton. On your number one for New Country, US 105.

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0: Man, Luke Bryan catching some heat for his music. That is country and she knows it. Hey, it's Jess. I'm on the job with you. You know, Luke has a song that's called Fish, Hunt, Golf, Drink. And people are saying, oh, AI wrote that song. But he said it was actually inspired by a real life scenario. He was texting with Riley Green and they were, trying to arrange a time for them to get together, spend a little time together. And Luke was just throwing out ideas of what they could do. Fish, hunt, golf, drink. And he was like, oh, that seems like the country lifestyle. And that's what Luke Bryan typically sings about. And so it turned into a song. You can find out more about this on our app.
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Hey, Central Texans, don't sweat the summer. The heat is here. 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
6: Texas weather. Another hot day expected across Central Texas, to mid-90s during the lunch hour, upper 90s near 100 degrees later this afternoon. Now, the heat index, that's another big kicker and a big leader in the forecast. There is a heat advisory along and east of I-35 until 8 p.m. this evening, meaning the heat index out in those areas could reach 105 or hotter. Now, despite the heat, there's also a very low 10% chance for some passing showers that could move in from the Brazos Valley later on this afternoon. From KWTX, I'm First Alert Meteorologist C.D. Finley.

I'm on the job with you. Yeah, we're helping you get through this workday, which is a tough one after a long holiday weekend. Or as grandma says, these are toughies. US 104.

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Hey, it's Tayshia. Join me tomorrow morning. Got a lot of cool stuff. We'll get you caught up on what's trending. We'll have your morning cup of country. 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
1: 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Thank goodness. 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

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Some are complicated, some are very simple, like peanut butter and jelly sandwiches. 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US 105.

0: wonder what's on Morgan Wallen's tour rider. That has been by now. It's Jess on your lunch hour. The tour rider is what you ask venues to have on hand for you in your dressing room before you go out on stage. And we've seen some weird stuff, okay? Like only green M&Ms or, I think it's Jelly Roll that always asks for new socks. Well, Scotty McCreery keeps things very simple. He's like, we're pretty low key when we're out on the road. But he always asks for things like bread and peanut butter and jelly. Just simple sandwiches. Plus, he's got kids. And who doesn't love peanut butter and jelly, right? Especially kids. He said now that he's older, they do ask for things like whiskey and beer. But other than that, it's pretty simple.
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Hey, it's Tayshia. 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Got a lot of cool stuff. We'll get you caught up on what's trending. We'll have your morning cup of country. 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

0: Morgan, you want to talk about a special show. Ella Langley doing a hometown show recently, reuniting with a teacher who made such an impact in her life. 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
1: 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These boots ain't tapping those brakes.

0: This is the heart of Ella Langley to a T. There she is with Co Wetzel. It's Jaded. It's Jassim on the job with you. So she played a hometown show recently. She was in Auburn doing a show, and great show, by the way. She had somebody come backstage who meant a lot to her. It was actually her favorite teacher back in the day who gave her his own guitar when she left for Nashville. This teacher believed in her dreams so much that he was like, I want to invest a little bit in you for you to make those dreams come true. Well, she not only brought him backstage and spent some time with him, he was wearing his Ella's Fella shirt, by the way, but she also gave him a personalized and signed guitar as a thank you. 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

are knocking out this workday. And thank goodness it is a short work week. Am I right? I mean, we're going to make the days fly by, which means before you know it, you're going to be right back to enjoy.

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Hey, it's Tayshia. Join me tomorrow morning. Got a lot of cool stuff. We'll get you caught up on what's trending. We'll have your morning cup of country. 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

Would you look at you? I mean, just look at you. You are crushing this workday, and it has not been easy. Coming off of a three-day weekend, but you are killing it. Keep it up and keep us on US 105.

It was a dream come true for Stella Lefty, as it is for any country artist to make their Grand Ole Opry debut. But here's the thing. She got to do it with somebody very special. Her boyfriend, Vincent Mason. I'll tell you all about it in less than 10 minutes. Mysterious Record. It's US 1.

0: John Morgan, it's Kid Myself. It's Jess. I'm on the job with you. And anytime you get to make your Grand Ole Opry debut, it's a really special moment. And for Stella Lefty, I mean, it was just beyond. Because it wasn't just her making her debut. It was also her boyfriend, Vincent Mason. Yeah, this was like a Grand Ole Opry debut twofer, okay? So both of them making their debut. And what makes it extra special is the fact that they're dating. So they sang a couple of their own songs. They sang a duet together called Something to Lose. Vincent even sang a song that he wrote for Stella that is called Slow Down. I mean, it was a beautiful and, dare I say, intimate evening at the Grand Ole Opry.
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Hey, it's Tayshia. Join me tomorrow morning. Got a lot of cool stuff. We'll get you caught up on what's trending. We'll have your morning cup of country. And I'll hook you up with a family four-pack of tickets to the Hometown Heroes Bullathon, Bulls and Bronx. That's coming up this Saturday at the Huntington Bank Expo Center Equine Arena in Belton. On your number one.

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0: A lot of stars have been covering Dolly Parton's music in some of their shows recently, and this latest one is another one that's just like a wow moment. 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

Zach Top with South of Sanity on your ride home. I'm Brett Allen. That guy's got to have the deepest history, knowledge of country music history of anybody in the genre these days. It feels like he can do just about anything. I've seen him do covers from George Strait and Merle Haggard, and recently he covered Dolly. And now he didn't do what everybody else did, right? I mean, a lot of people, you do the big ones because that's the stuff that people know. But, a lot of people did I Will Always Love You or 9 to 5. No, not Zach Top. Zach did Here You Come Again.

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Hey, it's Tayshia. Join me tomorrow morning. Got a lot of cool stuff. We'll get you caught up on what's trending. We'll have your morning cup of country. And I'll hook you up with a family 4-pack of tickets.

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On your number one for New Country, US 105. You know

0: Zach Brown Band has a song with Dolly Parton called Butterfly. If you haven't heard it, it's on their latest album, Love and Fear. And recently, he paid tribute to her by playing the song, and he shared that Dolly used to text Zach's wife and say, "Tell your boyfriend I said hello." Oh, Dolly will be missed. Here's Hudson Westbrook. It's Painted You Pretty
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0: Well, Luke Bryan had some spicy language for people who weren't a big fan of his recent song. Well, I shouldn't say weren't a big fan. He's talking about the people that are online trolling him over the song. 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

0: 3-day weekends are great until you have to come back to work, right? 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I'm Brett Allen, ready to go for your ride home with more of today's country. 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

Have you ever been around someone who's wearing Meta glasses? If you don't know how they work, they can be kind of creepy. But Meta's trying to stop that. It's Lainey Wilson with Phone Keys Wallet on your ride home. I'm Brett Allen. I ran into somebody at a party over the weekend. I'd never been around Meta glasses. Thankfully, he said, you know, he was using the prompts he has to say out loud, Meta record or something like that. And then a light comes on the glasses. That way you know that you're being recorded. But the problem is, some people have tried to tamper with the light. Like they'll put like a piece of tape over the light so people can't see that they're being recorded. Well, now Meta is trying to step up to change that. They're making it so that recording will be disabled if a user starts filming and then covers the light. So if they, you know, tamper the light, the recording will stop also. And hopefully that'll stop people from being all creepy with these things.

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Hey, it's Tayshia. 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Got a lot of cool stuff. 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
1: 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That's Luke Bryan and Down to One. In at number two, Chris Young and Kane Brown on this one. 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

0: It's your ride home. I'm Brett Allen in for Chrissy. Do you remember when not a lot of people knew the name Ella Langley? And then this came out with Riley Green. Here's You Look Like You Love Me.
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1: I got a message from Maria saying, hey, I heard that you guys are doing a $25,000 cash grab. How do I win? It's pretty simple. I'll give you all the details you need coming up after Brett Eldridge. 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

0: That's Zach John King with Get to Drinkin' on your ride home. I'm Brett Allen. And yeah, how would you like $25,000 that you can do whatever you want with? I mean, imagine paying your bills on time or ahead, getting ahead on your bills and not having to worry about answering the phone when they're calling you asking for money, or, you know, being able to pay for all the groceries that you want. $25,000 could be yours. 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
4: Texas weather. Another hot day expected across Central Texas to mid-90s during the lunch hour, upper 90s near 100 degrees later this afternoon. Now, the heat index, that's another big kicker and a big leader in the forecast. There is a heat advisory along and east of I-35 until 8 p.m. this evening, meaning the heat index out in those areas could reach 105 or hotter. Now, despite the heat, there's also a very low 10% chance for some passing showers that could move in from the Brazos Valley later on this afternoon. From KWTX, I'm First Alert Meteorologist C.D. Finley.

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Hey, it's Tayshia. Join me tomorrow morning. Got a lot of cool stuff. We'll get you caught up on what's trending. We'll have your morning cup of country. 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

0: It's Brett Allen in for Chrissy today on your ride home. Thanks so much for hanging out this afternoon, guys. I got more of today's country coming up. Bailey Zimmerman's latest number one hit. Plus, there was a surgery that took place back in 2019 that may have changed Ella Langley's life. I'll get to that coming up after Luke Combs. Here's Lovin' on You as we make our way home on a Tuesday afternoon.
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much country music back to back that you could catch the light at Stan Schluter and 201 and still not hear a commercial. 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

Justin Moore looking a little bit different these days. If you haven't seen him in a little bit, he's actually got like a full beard on now. And it's funny how different he looks with a full beard. Justin Moore, here's Time's Ticket. On

0: Wetzel, along with Ella Langley on Jaded on Your Ride Home. I'm Brett Allen. That's actually the second song that they duetted on together. I was reading an article at tasteofcountry.com about that song, and there's a bunch of unknown facts at the bottom of the article. And it's true. There's a lot of stuff that I didn't know about Ella Langley. Here I am thinking that I've read everything about her over the last couple of years because she's been such a big star. It was 2019 that she ended up going in and getting surgery on her tonsils. And then, she thought, I'll just bounce back and then we'll hit the road hard in 2020. Well, we remember what happened in 2020. So instead of being out on the road and performing, she decided instead to find a bunch of people that could help her hone her songwriting skills. And there's a lot of people now that will tell you that it's that that makes Ella Langley such a good artist, is that she can also write songs so well. And if you listen to some of her earlier stuff, her voice sounds completely different. So is that surgery what changed her fortune?
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6: Texas weather. Another hot day expected across Central Texas to mid-90s during the lunch hour, upper 90s near 100 degrees later this afternoon. Now, the heat index, that's another big kicker and a big leader in the forecast. There is a heat advisory along and east of I-35 until 8 p.m. this evening, meaning the heat index out in those areas could reach 105 or hotter. Now, despite the heat, there's also a very low 10% chance for some passing showers that could move in from the Brazos Valley later on this afternoon. From KWTX, I'm First Alert Meteorologist C.D. Finley. 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
1: Trevor sent me a message on our app saying, hey, man, I'm on my way home. Would you mind playing Morgan Wallen's Don't We? I got to hear that. You got it, Trev. 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

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Hey, it's Tayshia. Join me tomorrow morning. Got a lot of cool stuff. We'll get you caught up on what's trending. We'll have your morning cup of country. And I'll hook you up with a family four-pack of tickets to the Hometown Heroes Bullathon Bulls and Bronx. 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

0: This has been a lot of fun this week. Thank you guys so much for hanging out. Don't worry, Chrissy is coming back for you tomorrow. 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Here's John Morgan and Kid Myself.
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